0: Attention, please. Attention, all passengers for the Boeing 727 of Cruzeiro from Rio de Janeiro to São Paulo, Porto Alegre, and Buenos Aires. Please follow on to gate number 3 and have a good trip.
1: 晚上六点，你在哪里呢？嘉音 Free Night 城市自由行，将由 Free Night 领航员费平带你一块在台北城自由飞翔。嘉音 Free Night 城市自由行。

0: Hello, everyone. My name is Garrett.
1: And my name is Maria.
0: And friends, thanks for joining us here on Let's Talk in English. We continue with another delicious food lesson.
1: And the title of our lesson is, Who Doesn't Love Pancakes?
0: Right. When you ask a question like that, you're not really asking for an answer. You think, there's no way that someone is in the world that doesn't love pancakes. Everyone loves them, right?
1: Yeah, because pancakes are so delicious. They're a favorite breakfast all over the world, and they can be made quite easily.
0: Absolutely. You make a pancake easily by first making a batter. Mix together things like flour, milk, and eggs to make that batter.
1: And then do you just eat the batter that way, Garrett?
0: That doesn't sound very tasty. You need to cook them in a pan.
1: And then after that, you can take it out and eat it with butter and syrup, or you could even add fruits to it.
0: You definitely can. Eat your pancakes how you like them. There's no right way.
1: And friends, now let's take a look at our Find It question for today. That question is, How often does Emily eat at this place?
0: How often does Emily eat at this place? Find the answer in our lesson today, friends. That is your mission for today.
1: And now, let's go over to Jack for our keywords.
2: Emily 说，这家店有很赞的美式松饼和格子松饼。This place has great pancakes and waffles. 名词 waffle 就是格子松饼。Zach 问 Emily 是不是常来这家吃。Emily 说大约一个月两次。About twice a month. 副词 twice 就是两次。Emily 很爱他们的草莓可丽饼。I love their strawberry crepes. 名词 strawberry 就是草莓。当被问到今天的特餐是什么的时候 ,Zach 说我来查查看。I'll check right now. 动词 check 就是查看得到资讯。Zach 说他们有巧克力和培根松饼。They have chocolate and bacon pancakes. 名词 bacon 就是培根。
3: Going out to breakfast is a great idea, Emily.
4: I think so too.This place has great pancakes and waffles.
3: Ken told me that.
4: He really likes this place. He, Ivy, and Milo should be here soon.
3: Do you come here often?
4: About twice a month. I love their strawberry crepes.
3: Do they have whipped cream on them?
4: Of course.
3: Yum.
0: Friends, do you eat breakfast every day?Some people say it's the most important meal of the day. It gives you energy to get started. But breakfast is a meal that most people just have quickly at home.
1: And now let's see where our characters are going for breakfast. What are they going to eat for breakfast?
0: Yeah, they're going out to breakfast. So they're not eating at home. They're going to a restaurant or some other shop.Zach thinks that going out for breakfast is a great idea. He's doing this with Emily.
1: And Emily says, I think so too. This place has great pancakes and waffles. Yesterday we talked all about pancakes, that soft, round cake made in a pan. But what are waffles?
0: Well, waffles are very similar. They start off with a batter just like the pancakes.I think you can even use the same batter.
1: Oh, perhaps so, but it's made a little differently. Maybe you have a waffle maker, and when a waffle comes out, I think usually it's harder than a pancake, and it also has lines going across and up and down.
0: Yeah, that word waffle describes that kind of shape. You make waffles in something called a waffle iron. It is very hot.You pour the batter into it and close it. When the waffle comes out, it will be cooked on all sides.
1: Ooh, a waffle sounds delicious. A little different than a pancake, as you could also see in the picture. Well, Emily says that

0: Ken really likes this place, and that he, Ivy, and Milo should be here soon.
1: All right, Emily continues. He really likes this place. We're talking about Ken. And Zach wants to know if Emily comes here often.
0: Does Emily go there to eat often? Well, friends, did you notice that we've come to the answer for our Find It question? Remember, the question was, how often does Emily eat at this place?
1: She eats there about twice a month. That means every couple of weeks. The word twice means two times.
0: So if she eats there once, it means one time, and twice is two times. She eats there about twice a month.
1: About twice a month. And we go to Jack about two or three times a show. Let's go to him now.
2: Zach 问 Emily 是不是常来这家吃。Emily 说大约一个月两次。About twice a month. 英文里常见的次数有 once 一次 ,twice 两次 ,three times 三次以此类推。本句中 twice a month 就是指一个月两次。类似的用法像是 Blake visits the dentist once a year. Blake 一年看一次牙医。Bobby takes medicine three times a day. Bobby 一天服用三次药。或是 Linda plays basketball four times a week. Linda 一周打四次篮球。
1: Thank you so much for your help, Jack. We always appreciate it. Well, Emily tells us a bit more about this restaurant. She says, I love their strawberry crepes.
0: Ooh, strawberry crepes. Let's first talk about the word strawberry. Strawberry is a kind of fruit. It is red or bright pink, and there's a little green at the top, and it has seeds, very, very small seeds, on the outside.
1: Yes, and what kind of strawberry dish are we talking about? Well, it's a crepe. That word might look like it's spelled kind of funny way. That's because it's a French word. Crepes are kind of like pancakes, but they're much thinner. Sometimes they're rolled up with ingredients put on the inside.
0: Ooh, that's delicious. And I think maybe crepes, their batter is a little bit more watery than pancakes, but I might be wrong. Well, Zach asks, do they have whipped cream on them? Do they have whipped cream on the crepes?
1: What is whipped cream? Well, cream is very similar to milk. It's the heavier parts of the milk. Whipping it means you are moving it around really quickly, maybe with a tool called a whip. Whipped cream is fluffy and light, and usually quite sweet.
0: It is. And when you whip it up, it brings the air into the cream to make it really fluffy. And Emily says, of course they have whipped cream on their strawberry crepes. And Zach uses an expression, yum, which means something is very delicious.
1: It is yummy. I like crepes too. Crepes are definitely something that can be sweet or definitely savory. You can have them either way. Well, friends, it's time to take a quick break. We'll be right back just after this.

0: Welcome back, everyone. Do you ever go out to eat for breakfast? It can be hard to do. It's in the morning, you're tired, but some of the choices at those restaurants are delicious.
1: Yes, that's true. I think there are different options often during breakfast time. So maybe if you want to try eating something new, you could try going out for breakfast.
0: Yeah, or order something that's hard to make at home. Waffles are kind of annoying, so they're a great thing to order. Friends, let's get back to our lesson.
2: What are the specials today?
3: I'll check right now. They have chocolate and bacon pancakes.
2: Really? That sounds kind of

0: not on the regular menu. Maybe they serve it one day, but not the next.
1: So Emily would love to know what the specials are today at this restaurant. And Zach checks for her.
0: Yes, to answer her question, Zach says that he will check. When you check, you look into something. Maybe you search the word and try to find answers for what you're looking for.
1: Right, you try to find the information. Well, the specials at this restaurant are chocolate and bacon pancakes. I wonder if this is two different flavors or just one.
0: It would be interesting if they mixed both of these together in a pancake. I think I would consider getting it if the bacon was on the side.
1: Yeah, maybe. There was a time in the U.S., I remember, when everybody loved bacon. They would even put it in sweet things like pancakes.
0: Ooh, very interesting. Maybe I should try that sometime, or maybe not. Well, Emily says, really? That sounds kind of strange, and I have to agree with her.
1: It is a bit strange. Of course, bacon is one kind of pork or meat from a pig. It's prepared in a special way, often smoked, and it's delicious for breakfast.
0: But chocolate and bacon? I don't know. Zach also thinks it sounds a little strange. Well, what else do they have on their special? Zach says their other special is chicken and waffles.
1: That is a dish that's become very popular. It comes from the American South. The chicken in this dish is fried chicken.
0: Yes, and it's pretty popular. I've had it a few times myself. Emily also says that's pretty popular. So will Zach get this special?
1: Maybe. Zach says, but it's not for me. Maybe is what he was saying about its popularity, but it doesn't sound like he's going to order it.
0: Yes, Zach says, but it's not for me. But friends, what is for you is today's
2: calendar phrase.
3: But it's not for me.
4: But it's not for me.
5: 但那不适合我。
6: This restaurant has steak for $25.
7: Sounds good, but it's not for me.
6: They have beef for $20.
7: Sounds good, but it's not for me.
6: They have fish for $15.
7: Sounds good, but it's not for me.
6: And they have noodles for $2.99.
7: $2.99? That's for me.
6: Me too.
3: But it's not for me.
4: But it's not for me.
5: 但那不适合我。
1: Thanks for that, guys. Okay, Emily also doesn't want the chicken and waffles. I guess it's not for her either.
0: Yes, or maybe she just doesn't feel like having it this time. She says, I'll stick with strawberry crepes.
1: She'll stick with strawberry crepes. If you stick with something or someone, you stay with it. In this case, Emily probably often orders these strawberry crepes, or it's what she was planning on before. Now that she has new information, she's not going to change. She's going to stick with strawberry crepes.
0: And let's stick with going to Jack to explain that phrase for us.
8: Emily 对今天的特餐没兴趣，她说，我还是点我的草莓可丽饼吧。I'll stick with strawberry crepes. 动词片语 stick with something 意为继续做某件事或是坚持某项决定不改变。来看例句， Fiona decided to stick with her original plan. Fiona 决定维持她原定的计划。Grant will stick with his car for another year.Grant 会再开他的车一年，或是 Julian chose to stick with the blue team. Julian 选择留在蓝队。
0: Thank you, Jack. So Emily says that she will stick with strawberry crepes. The word stick with, I think, is something that I use quite often. Maybe you had one idea, and then you thought of different ideas.

0: ideas, but then you decided to stick with the original one, then you can use that phrase.
1: Or there are also many people who go to the same restaurant regularly. Even if there are a lot of things on that menu, they will take the same dish every single time. They are sticking with what we might call the regular.
0: That's actually what I often do when I go to a restaurant. I will stick with what I usually order, but sometimes I do decide to change it up a bit. But I don't think Emily plans to do that today. But what will Zach do?
1: Well, he'll decide after he looks at the menu. He hasn't decided what he's going to eat. He might get something on the menu or one of those specials we talked about earlier.
0: And he will decide after he looks at the menu and see what his options are. Well, friends, we learned a lot of great keywords today, so let's go and review them right now.
1: Here's your first keyword for today: waffle. Waffle. Can you make some waffles?
0: Twice. Twice. I exercise twice a week.
1: Strawberry. Strawberry. Let's eat these strawberries.
0: Check. Check. I'll check the bus schedule.
1: Bacon. Bacon. Jim wants bacon with his eggs. Friends, those are your keywords for today. Make sure to practice them.
0: And now let's go back and watch our lesson one more time.
2: Going out to breakfast is a great idea, Emily.
3: I think so too. This place has great pancakes and waffles.
2: Ken told me that.
3: He really likes this place. He, Ivy, and Milo should be here soon.
2: Do you come here often?
3: About twice a month. I love their strawberry crepes.
2: Do they have whipped cream on them?
3: Of course.
2: Yum.
3: What are the specials today?
2: I'll check right now. They have chocolate and bacon pancakes.
3: Really? That sounds kind of strange.
2: It does. Their other special is chicken and waffles.
3: That's pretty popular.
2: Maybe, but it's not for me.
3: Me neither. I'll stick with strawberry crepes.
2: I'll decide after I look at the menu. Hi, friends. Welcome back
4: to Chit Chat. I'm Ivy.
2: And I'm Zach.
4: How was breakfast with Emily today, Zach?
2: Great. I got pancakes. We planned some upcoming events.
4: Nice. Where did you go?
2: Her favorite place. She goes there about twice a month.
4: Yum. What does she like to order?
2: Strawberry crepes with whipped cream, of course.
4: Did you see the specials?
2: Yeah, chocolate and bacon pancakes and chicken and waffles.
4: That's interesting, but maybe not for you.
2: Right. I had plain blueberry pancakes.
4: What is your favorite breakfast, friends? Let us know in the comments, and we'll see you next time on Chit
2: Chit-chat.
4: Chat.
5: Hi there, friends. I'm Gabe. Welcome back to Gabe's Game. Today's lesson was about food, and you know I love to eat, and I love to ask questions about food too. So let's get into the first question now. Here's that question. What does Emily love? A. Strawberry crepes. B. Blueberry soup. C. Chicken and waffles. D. Bacon pancakes. Some of these sound delicious, but some sound kind of strange. If you picked strawberry crepes, that is A, strawberry crepes, you're right. Emily really loves them, and so do I. Are you ready for another question? Here's question number two. What does Zach want to look at before he

0: orders anything. A, his car. B, his phone. C, the restaurant. Or D, the menu. Zach doesn't have to look at his car or phone before he orders. No. The right answer is D, the menu. Then he can see all the restaurant's breakfast options. Are you ready for one more question? Great! Here's question number 3. True or false? Zach likes chicken and waffles. Chicken and waffles are popular, but Zach said, it's not for me, which means the answer is false. Good job. Friends, thank you for playing with me. And now I'm hungry. It's my turn to go to a restaurant. See you next time.
1: Well, friends, we talked about so many delicious breakfast dishes. These are especially ones that you could find on a menu at a restaurant. Maria, do you have a favorite breakfast order?
2: I think pancakes are one of my favorites, but I haven't had waffles in a while, so maybe I won't stick with pancakes this time if I get a chance to get waffles next time.
1: Sounds pretty good. I love something called Eggs Benedict. It is a delicious breakfast dish with eggs, a muffin, and maybe a meat.
2: Ooh, maybe some bacon in that Eggs Benedict. Well, friends, there are a lot of different delicious breakfast foods. You can look up on the internet, see some pictures of them, and maybe decide what you will get next time.
1: You can describe them and talk about it in English using the things that you learned today. Friends, thanks for joining us today. We'll have another great lesson next time. Join us then, right here on
3: Let's Talk in English.
1: Goodbye.

0: Jesus said, "I am the bread of life. He who comes to me will never go hungry, and he who believes in me will never be thirsty." Our Daily Bread. 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
1: 耶稣说，我就是生命的粮，到我这里来的必定不饿，信我的永远不渴。灵命日粮。本节目是由真理文化传播基金会与佳音电台联合制作，李芳主持。
2: Three times a day, Daniel got down on his knees and prayed, giving thanks to his God, just as he had done before. Daniel 6, verse 10.
3: Welcome to today's encouragement from Our Daily Bread. Power of Consistent Prayer was written by Lisa M. Samra and read by Rochelle Traub.
2: Daniel chapter 6, verses 3 through 7 and 9 through 11. Now Daniel so distinguished himself among the administrators and the satraps by his exceptional qualities that the king planned to set him over the whole kingdom. At this, the administrators and the satraps tried to find grounds for charges against Daniel in his conduct of government affairs, but they were unable to do so. They could find no corruption in him because he was trustworthy and neither corrupt nor negligent. Finally, these men said, "We will never find any basis for charges against this man Daniel unless it has something to do with the law of his God." So these administrators and satraps went as a group to the king and said, "May King Darius live forever." The royal administrators, prefects, satraps, advisors,

0: advisors and governors have all agreed that the king should issue an edict and enforce the decree that anyone who prays to any god or human being during the next 30 days, except to you, your majesty, shall be thrown into the lion's den. So King Darius put the decree in writing. Now when Daniel learned that the decree had been published, he went home to his upstairs room where the windows opened toward Jerusalem. Three times a day he got down on his knees and prayed, giving thanks to his God, just as he had done before. Then these men went as a group and found Daniel praying and asking God for help. Power of Consistent Prayer, written by Lisa M. Samra. Academy Award-winning actor Denzel Washington encouraged a group of young actors to begin each day with prayer, suggesting they put their shoes way under the bed at night to ensure they gotta get on their knees in the morning. Developing a regular habit of prayer might take some thoughtful and even creative planning, but it's a practice that has sustained God's people throughout history, especially in difficult times. We see this in the life of Daniel, who served in King Darius's administration. He quickly distinguished himself as the top government advisor, which angered local officials. Out of jealousy, they plotted to oust the prophet, but quickly realized the only charge that would stick was related to Daniel's devotion to the law of his God. Even after the officials tricked the king into making it illegal for Daniel to pray, Daniel still got down on his knees and prayed, just as he had done before. A consistent prayer life was essential for Daniel to experience God's sustaining strength and peace. It helped him to triumph over the forces seeking to destroy him. In the same way, establishing a regular time to meet with God in prayer and making it a daily priority can help cultivate our relationship with Him. During each difficulty we face, it's His strength that will sustain us. Let's pray. Faithful God, please forgive us for neglecting our time with You and draw us into a more disciplined life of prayer that seeks Your presence above all else. Like Daniel, give us courage and consistency to meet with You daily, that we may be strengthened by Your presence and sustained by Your power through every trial. Thank You, Lord. It's in Jesus' name we pray. Amen.
1: As you go about your day, reflect on these questions. How has a regular pattern of prayer sustained you in difficulty? What example of prayer in the Bible encourages you?